Life is all about you, and not at all about you. Now that's two opposing thoughts, and yet both of them are true. How can you experience everything you choose to do while observing the experience you're having from a higher view? See, it's the question, not the answer, that's the higher view. Otherwise, you couldn't differentiate between the two. Awareness, but of who? You think you hurt me, but I promise I was letting you. They say we're all one, but where have we been heading to? I'd rather die free than have to live inside a petting zoo. I am the journey that I'm getting to.

0: It's not the human race. 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There's nothing left to chase. 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But both medicine and poison's an acquired taste. So I started taking selfies of somebody else's face.
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He has a lot of feeling in his hands. And his name was Jimi Hendrix, yeah. 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
1: My lord and lady, we have fortuitously happened upon these strolling players who will provide you with their good
2: news. Yes, but I better hear. I can't see you down there, alright? I don't think they're going to like this.
1: My lord and lady, for your entertainment.

Thank you. You're very generous. All right, this is technically known as a crowd pleaser, but we happen to fucking like enjoy playing it, okay? Hope you like it.

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I can feel you, I can hear you, I can smell you, I can taste you. I really, really like it.

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1: Following along the same theme, I would like to urge each and every one of you to walk unafraid. Here we go.

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Yeah, I gotta light the tower up for this. Yeah. Okay.

Break out of dip out of six, run out of six, just like it did. Why was TPS at my crib until you boy slid? It is what it is. Check signing is my kink, pushing out ink. I feel like a squid. I will probably need a YouTube search just for me to do.